And this town's lost its faith. Our colors will fade eventually. So if our time is running out, day after day, we'll make the mundane a masterpiece. Oh my, my, oh my, my love. I take one look at you, you're taking me out.

Though this season of her life had been cold, lonely, and tough, though she slipped back into a darkness she had hoped by now to have overcome, she had learned a beautiful lesson as she kissed her girls goodbye and thanked them for getting her out the house. That maybe...

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0: T.I. 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

0: Fisher, Tones and I, Favorite of 97B. 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

0: Chris Abrams, that's our track for 97 bay 8 minuta, e kif għabżot 8 naslu biex naraw daċċej it-temp kifinu, pero komplu batuli kol fuq 90.0897 jek għandek xħin partikolari għallikel, jew le, għaw diġa minnet jibat bl-opinjonijiet differenti, jek għandek l-opinjonijiet jek sama miej, fil freebond.
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0: T-Rex a Faithless, New Religion awek fuq 97 Bay. 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
11: The fight for Earthrealm has begun.
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0: Where is my husband to start a ray for energy 7 bills and a sabila to start a half not anti probabilmente sto sabito. 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

0: extraordinary beginnings in the Jackson 5 to the visionary artist who changed music forever. 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
0: 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Feel the need? 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
0: Tom Cruise is back as Maverick for the Top Gun 40th anniversary.
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0: 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Shake it to the max. Shake it to the max. Please just rewind. Let me shake it to the max.
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